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multi-awarded BTS down their song called Body to Body, starting up and opening up my third and final hour with you on this beautiful Manic Monday. So wet and dope outside. All right, we get exactly, let me see, 14 minutes past 8 in the morning. We'll be having a sound center from David Foster and Olivia Newton-John in a minute. Richard Carpenter is up next. This song called Calling Your Name Again. Here on 1FM, you're with Rico on a Manic Monday. We're gonna have our Balita Uno in a minute. And of course, let's quiz into this next song. Song requested. Hello, good morning, people of Barangay Tibag, especially to Molina family.

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7: 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Welcome to our program. 29 more minutes to go before we hit the hour of 9 in the morning. 8:31 all over the country. That is the correct time. Well, there you have it. Great song from the great artist called Bruno Mars. His song called Risk It All, making a major wave with that single, hitting the number one, the pop radio airplay chart. And of course, a fresh collab with Karol G on her album and climbing historic chart longevity milestone. All right, said about Rick is all the number one track, reached the top spot on media based pop radio airplay following I Just Might as the second major single from his latest album project, The Romantic. All right, anyway. Multiple past solo albums, including 24K Magic, have seen a notable surge re-entering and climbing official sales and streaming charts. A bit of info about Bruno Mars with his song called Risk It All here on 1FM. You're with Rico on the Morning Spin. We would like to say hello and good morning right now to all our co-ones tuning to our program, having a crazy reaction about that crazy post that we posted on Rick Mathis, Rico Mambo FB. We would like to say hello, good morning to Gabriel, to David, and hello, good morning to Mellow Jean, to Rashiel, to April Ann, who else, to Gabriella, to Dr. Beverly, to Arlen Fajardo of Australia, all right, and to Marvix Isla of Gerona, Tarlac. They're listening to our program here on 1FM. Nice day today, is it? Yeah, I think so, somehow. We had a break a while ago when it comes to this torrential rain, but unfortunately, it's getting dark again. I think anytime soon, going to be raining cats and dogs again. Still, southwest monsoon is affecting Luzon and western section of Visayas. And they're monitoring, talking about Pag-asa, this tropical storm having an international name, Pilayo. How do you pronounce it? Pilo or Pilayo? I don't know. But it's quite far away from landmass off northern Luzon at 2,500 kilometers east. All right. With a maximum sustained wind of 65 to 80 kilometers per hour. So here in Tarlac Province, still do expect occasional rains. That is due to southwest monsoon. And here in Tarlac Province, since last night, Provincial Government Tarlac have announced the suspension of classes in all levels. All right, so kiddos are still having this extra long weekend. And, well, even government employees, all right, they don't have any office work today, but it's a work-from-home scheme. Malacanang have released this memo since, I think, early this morning. Tarlac has been included on that list. All right, so there you have it here on 1FM. My name is Rico. So wherever you are, whatever you're doing right now, thank you so much for hanging out with me. Here in Luzon, our program is being simulcast and heard over 99.3 Baler, 98.3 Lucena. We're being heard down at Legazpi via 88.3 1FM. Good morning, people of Palawan. According to Ornel, they're having a nice weather down there right now. Over 95.1 1FM Palawan and Naga via 657 DWRN Naga. My name is Rico on the Morning Spin. We'll be coming back with a song requested of our hotline. We'd like to say good morning, people of Barangay San Rafael, to Ate Carol, listening to our program at this very moment. Okay, thank you so much for listening. Your song is up next. She's requesting for a song from Dua Lipa. We got exactly 25 more minutes to go before hitting 9.
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One good morning here on 1FM 96.1 Tarlac. I think that'll do for our program for today. Yes, end of the line for one good morning. But no worries, I'll be back tomorrow for Tuesday edition of our program on the 11th of August 2026. In the meantime, just stand by for more program from Provincial Government of Tarlac up next here on 1FM since it's Manic Monday today. So keep it here on 1FM. This has Enrico. Well, there you have it. The song requested over a hotline. That song from Cup of Joe, a song called Nag-iisang Muli. This has Enrico. Enjoy your Monday and be safe. And keep it here on 1FM.

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There you have it. Good afternoon, everyone, to all our 1FM listeners. It's Monday, Monday Mania. No, it's Monday Madness. Whether you're at work or class are suspended, on the road, relaxing at home, or just taking a well-deserved coffee or lunch break, welcome back, or welcome to the happiest station in Central Luzon, but also on social media world. I'm your friend behind the microphone, of course, no other than the pilot himself, Pilot Master Chinito, bring you today's positive vibes and energy to get you through this gloomy, rainy, I don't know, whatever emotions that the weather is coming now. For the rest of the day and for the next 2 hours, we'll enjoy amazing music, plenty of shout-outs, and of course, good vibes. 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And once again, this is your afternoon session with the DJ Master Storyteller, where every song has a story and every afternoon feels a little not too gloomy but brighter. Next, we have alternative song coming from Matchbox 20, did you miss them? Here's If You're Gone, way back in the year 2000, only here on 96.1 1FM Darlock.

0: And welcome back to 96.1 1 FM Durlock. And I hope you're having an amazing Monday so far. And a big shout out to everyone working hard. Even though it's raining this afternoon, Paul Amore, hello. Big shout out to you and Mom Jenny. Vamos, our office workers. 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

with that song from the movie White Chick, Vanessa Carlton with 1,000 Miles. And you are still tuning in to our second hour of our show, Master of the Universe, only here on 96.1 1 FM Tarlac. And it's 10 minutes past 2 in the afternoon. And if you're just joining us, welcome aboard. I'm still your pilot, Master Chinito. And we are now shifting gear. Yeah, it's shifting gear to our afternoon gold, your perfect soundtrack for the rest of the day. And we've got more of great music, especially now we have Mariah Carey, our song on our playlist. Hope Mariah will be defrost on August 30 for in preparation for the burn month. Here we have now Always Be My Baby with Mariah MC Carey.

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2: 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And a big shout out to all the staff and crew of Suplada, City Shots, and Monarchy, to Miss Jeanette de Guzman. Big shout out to you. And of course to Mark Hilabao and Donnie Josh Espinosa. 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
1: FM. Please make it easy on me because it's our last minute for our Monday. And just like that, that our afternoon, Monday afternoon, has come to an end. But still, catch me on Wednesday, same time, 1 p.m. at 3 p.m. And thank you for spending part of your Monday, gloomy day here in Tarlac City. But I still hope that the music I played a while ago made you smile and the conversations lifted your spirit. And of course, those shout out. Paul Amore, hello, a big shout out to you and to all the former students of GOC. Mom Lucy Vargas and Sir Igoy, Mom Nancy Kim, Mom Jillian, Sir Dong, and Miss Monique and Miss Tina. And I am Pilot Master Chinito wishing you to protect your peace, and may you find happiness and success in everything you do. Take care of yourselves, everyone. Be kind to one another because you don't know that there's someone is fighting a battle you know nothing about. And never stop believing in yourself. Okay? And of course, always remember that even Superman has his own weaknesses. And before I give you my last song, catch me on Wednesday. Okay? On the flip side, only here on 96.1 1 FM Tarlac, and have a wonderful, I hope tomorrow will be sunny, wonderful afternoon, and God bless you. Now we have South Border with the song Rainbow. Bye for now, guys. Master Chinito now signing out.

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0: The day is finally over, but your night is just getting started. 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

Big hits, great love songs. 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Good evening, everybody. The song you're hearing is from Patty Austin with All Behind Us Now. And before that, you heard the song from Johnny Hates Jazz with Different Seasons. And our first song a while back was Upside Down by Two Minds Crack. Three beautiful songs that kicked off our show this evening. Now, are you ready for a two-hour treat of more beautiful love songs? Well, I am. That's the reason why I'm here anyways, to serenade you until 10 o'clock later on. I'm your host. My name is Tom Robinson, and I am here to offer you a wonderful companionship, like what Chloe said in the voiceover, whether you like it or not. So keep me company, all right? Well, how's everybody? By the way, if I may ask, it's been raining for days. You know, this habagat has brought us so much pain and trouble to almost everybody. I am praying that you're all okay and everyone in your household, and I sure hope the rain stops soon. I remember that I keep saying before that I love the rain so much, or I love it when it rains. Well, not this kind of rain. Not this one, definitely. My phone number for you to text or call is 0918-733-9445. Now, feel free to send me a text message there, or you can call me as well. It is a beautiful nighttime. The rain has stopped, I guess. Our next artist is Julio Iglesias. He is the most commercially successful Spanish singer in history and one of the top record sellers of all time, having sold over 300 million records worldwide in 14 different languages. Known for his romantic ballads and smooth vocal style, the legendary artist has performed over 5,000 concerts for more than 60 million people across 6 continents. Here's one of his number one hits, To All the Girls I've Loved Before.

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You're still listening to 1FM 96.1. Good evening, everybody. The time now is 8:28. We have 32 minutes more to go before 9 in the evening. Welcome to more of the Late Night Show. My name is Dom Robinson, and we are saying hi and happy 1FM listening to all of our friends tuned in at City Center. They're listening every time, every night. Greetings to everybody at Lola Nena's, and likewise, not to forget our friends at Domino's Pizza, of course. And to everybody tuned in at the Robinson's department store there, or supermarket rather. Good evening and thanks a lot for listening. All right. We are saying hi and happy 1FM listening as well to Pearly Joy Iglesia, and of course to my good friend Francis, and to RJ and Eunice. And greetings to everybody listening at A. Santos Auto Care and Services there in Pura, Girona. And good evening again, and God bless you guys. Thank you so much for taking good care of my car, okay? Hello also to Chief Rene and Jing Dizon. Oh, kailan daw naghihintay si Funda sa atin? And likewise to my wingman this evening, hello to Jericho. And likewise to everybody in Dasmariñas, Cavite who are listening. Hello and bigaygon out to Elmer, Anub, and family. And likewise to Miss May Ann and to all the kids. Special mention goes out to Idel, of course. Hello and good evening to Professor Willie Perez, and hello also Abraham. Thanks a lot for listening. Hey, that's a nice jacket or sweater there you got there, Sir Will, and beautiful. Where did you get that? Hello and a big eye going out to Stella of San Manuel, and likewise to Toby and Kim of Bamban Tarlac. Good evening. Hello also to Glenn Talents and family, and to the kids, and her dad, of course, tuned in right now. Thank you so much. We'll try to play a song for you later on. Hello also to Richard Sulabo and family, and likewise to Angelica Campos and her family as well. Hello to Ellen and Gino Villanueva and the kids. There's a whole lot of greetings right now. Hello to Rosette and Gab of Concepcion Tarlac, and likewise to my girls, especially to Chloe. Chloe, you get well soon, okay? I know you're listening. Hello also, Lorraine, my beautiful Lorraine. Thank you so much for watching over your sisters, and thank you for taking a leave at work just to be with them little rascals. So I'll make it up to you, okay? You know what? I'm really just wondering who's listening to us right now. Nobody's texting me. Nobody's sending me a message or something. Come on. Please let me know you're tuned in. Just drop me a message here at my number. It's 0918-733-9445. Okay? Come on. It will make me feel better. All right? All right. So let's move on then. And here's a requested number from England Dan and Jenford Coley. I really love to see you tonight.

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You're still listening to 1FM 96.1. One of the most beautiful songs ever played on radio from Maureen McGovern. Very special love right here on The Late Night Show. Our first hour's almost up. Don't forget that after this one, we still have one more solid hour to go. All right, before we wrap our first hour up, we'd like to say hi and happy 1FM listening to all of our friends at SM City Tarlac. And some of their tenants are actually tuned in to us right now. A big hi going out to texter 7994. Honestly, please forgive me. Nakalimutan ko na kung sino tong friend natin na nag-text na ito. So, anyway, whoever you are, I forgot your name. Good evening and hope you're having a great time listening to us. Regards mo na lang ako sa mga kasama niyo dyan na I know you guys are tuned in. Sana one of these days, galing pa naman ako dyan kanina. Had I known na nakikinig ka pala sa atin all the time and nakita ko ulit yung message mo, I would have dropped by and said hi to all of you. Next time, ha? Text mo ko, lagay mo ko anong branch kayo, what's the name of your store, and one of these days, I'm going to pay you a visit. Promise yan. Dalang kita ng pasalubong. Again, to everybody at SM City Tarlac, thanks a lot for listening. And here is an advance thank you to my beloved friend, Professor Willie Perez of our network's Professor On Air, that comes to you live every Saturday morning. I think he's got something for me, a sweater. Thank you so much, really. I feel like crying again. You're so sweet and kind, my dear friend, my dear brother. Thank you in advance, Professor Willie Perez of our network's Professor On Air. And a very good friend of ours, a vlogger from Naga, actually named Jenny Arteta, is tuned into us right now. You stay beautiful, okay, Jenny? And you keep on listening. Oh, there you go. Ah, si Benedict pala. All right, there you go. Nang kettle corn sa my food court. Hey, Benedict, kumusta kayo dyan? Thanks. Alam mo bang minsan bumili na ako dyan? Yeah, I did. Dahil from time to time, I usually go to sleep, go to bed, siguro alas dos, alas tres na because I have so many reports to do and so many things to do. Yan yung aking chichirya that goes well with my coffee. So, Benedict, one of these days, dalaw ako dyan, promise. So, hello to Rico Mambo and a big hi going out to Mommy Leng. And I just remembered, I would like to say belated happy birthday to my brother Bok in heaven. Bok, wherever you are, everybody misses you here, bro. So you take care, watch over us, and we love you and we miss you. Hello also, Mommy Alice and Daddy Jim. Hello to Annalie, to Jing Dizon, to Eric Alarenzo, Laika, Jonel, Manungsito, Nick, Chief Gino, to Carlo Rogine, and greetings to all of our cats. Hey, you know what? If I may just share, because people are texting. They're saying, get well soon greetings to my daughter, Chloe. Well, here's what happened, actually. Everybody was sick in the household last weekend. That includes me. Well, I think I have to blame it on the rain because it's been raining for so long and it really got so cold. And Chloe got an allergy over the food we ate that morning. So, and so she kept coughing the whole night through. She's been coughing the whole night through and until morning time, actually. So, I slept beside her. No, actually, we slept beside her because that's actually our routine. Whenever somebody gets sick, tabi-tabi kaming matulog. So, somehow, of course, to keep her warm and all that. So, when she woke up the following morning, she asked me, she said, Papa, please go and buy something in the store for all of us, maybe. Oh, I was so concerned, I told myself. Well, because she's been coughing and it really got me a little worried. So so I went out. I went to the store and I bought each and every one of us earplugs. The following night was better. It became much better. And we all had a sound sleep, actually. Except Chloe.

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The day is finally over, but your night is just getting started. 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

Big hits, great love songs. You are still listening to 1FM 96.1. Good evening again, everybody. 1 hour down, one more to go. Our first 60 minutes is over. It's history. And welcome now to our next 60 minutes together. Hang on for more heart-wrenching songs. That's until we sign off later on. Now, have you noticed something with our first three songs? The song you just heard is by Peebo Bryson with If Ever You're In My Arms Again. And before that, you heard the song from Michael Murphy with Maybe This Time. And our first song a while back was by Karen Carpenter with Love Me For What I Am. These songs tells of a broken heart, of being hurt, of, let's say, being hopeful, or sometimes being prayerful, if that's the right word, that it will still work out between them, hoping and praying that someday they'd still end up in each other's arms. That's the message of those three songs. And I'm sure you can relate. Well, not everybody, but I'm sure all of you are. Who hasn't been hurt by love before? I'm Tom Robinson, and welcome now to more of the Late Night Show. And I welcome you to more of these kinds of love songs. Are you ready to cry? Are you ready to reminisce? Are you ready to remember him one more time? Like the moments you shared together? That first kiss? That first embrace? I just want you to stand still. I just want you now to be still. Don't do anything. Just be still. Ready? I am.

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Good evening, everyone. Song from England, Dan and Janford Coley, Just Tell Me You Love Me. And before that, you heard two beautiful songs. Oh, sino na sa inyo umiyak? I told you, you're going to be hooked up as soon as you get to hear Tom Robinson in the late night show. So anyway, ang daming nag-text, ang daming gustong tumawag. Pasensya na yung iba, hindi ko na nasagot. All right. So anyway, let's make way for some greetings. And I'm just happy you all are listening and talagang nakikipag-participate kayo ngayon. First and foremost, I'd like to say hi and happy 1FM listening to a very, very good friend of ours. Na-miss ka to eh. Alam nyo, labi-dabs namin to sa CLMA, sa Central Luzon Media Association. To everybody listening, lalong-lalo na yung magising pa. Ang laging nagpupuya dyan si ano eh, si Kuya Fred. So, good evening to you. And likewise, abigay ko na to Jeniza Obena Ramos. I call her Jen. So, it's nice to see that you're tuned in. 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It's been a while. I miss you, my friend. And kailan tayo bonding ulit? 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Hello once again to Jen, and you take care there, and I'll see you soon. And also, from Texter 6653, sabi niya dito, Tom Robinson, ang landi mo. Uy, hindi ha. And likewise, to Texter 3257, Tom Robinson, ano ba yan? Visit ka, sabi niya. Naka-move on na ako eh. Kasalanan ko. And to Texter 0075, Tom Robinson, ang pogi mo siguro. Siyempre. And sabi niya dito, to continue, kailan ka Facebook Live? Hmm? Ayaw ko. And likewise, hello to the management and staff of SM City Tarlac Admin. They're tuned in. Wow. Maraming salamat. And likewise, to the management and staff of Jollibee San Nicolas, they're also tuned in. And also, last message here from Texter 8655. Tom Robinson, sabi niya, makita lang kita, hahalikan kita. Makyag ka. Iuwi da ka. Hindi ako nakakaintindi ng Kapampangan. So, well, whatever that means. Well, I think it sounded good. Whatever it is. Let's move on. Here's Broken Hearted Me, right here on 1FM. Tama ba yun? Maganda ba yung text na yun, Echo?

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1: 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Seriously?

Beautiful song from Gloria Estefan, Words Get in the Way. Good evening, everybody. You're still tuned in to 1FM 96.1. This is the tail end of our show. It's almost 10 o'clock in the evening, and it's not bye-bye time yet. We still have some greetings to dish out. All right, here's a funny thing. Nasabi ko kanina, it's true. I really cannot speak or even understand the Kapampangan language. Only a little. Pag tinawag na ako ni Mami Leng, like, Arvin, may keni manganta mo. Alam ko, kakain na. That's the only word I can understand. And si Annalie, tinuruan niya ako. Yung tinuro niya sa akin, wa. I think that means yes. That's all there is to it. Nothing more. At yun, when I said that a while back, lahat na ng text message sa akin, Kapampangan. I don't know how to answer you guys back. But then again, let's make way and read all of them. From texter 7566. Says here, Tom Robinson, awanda ka, makyad ka, makyag ka. Whatever that is. To 2234, uranda ka na karingeni. All right. So from texter 6775, kasanting mo pala, akit da ka keni King Luwal. Naman, magpapaturo talaga ako. Mami Leng, oh, inaano nila ako. All right. I cannot say more. There's a whole lot, pero talagang not to twist yung tongue ko. So, those are the messages I can read for now. And a big hi going out to Rosette, Gab, and to the everybody there in Concepcion, Tarlac, who are tuned in. Hello also to Toby and Kim of Bamban, Tarlac, and likewise to Professor Will. Again, thank you in advance, buddy, and I'll see you soon. Hello also to Elmer Anub and family, to Richard Sulabo and family, and of course to our dear friend Rico Mambo. He is tuned in right now. Chloe, you get well soon, sweetheart. And Lorraine, thank you so much. Okay, I'll see you soon. Finally, from texter 9055, says here, Tom Robinson, I'm still trying to mend a broken heart. Any tips? But balahat ngayon brokenhearted. So I'm not the best guy to say this, the right person rather to say this, but then I'll try my best, okay? Mending or fixing a broken heart, it really takes time. But you do not have to navigate the pain all at once, okay? Healing is a nonlinear process as well. Meaning, it is completely normal to feel better one day and deeply sad the next day. Normal lang yon, okay? And also, try to dedicate some time for yourself. Each daily, like about 15 to 30 minutes a day to sit down with your grief, try to cry or scream. Then deliberately pivot to another activity. Alam mo yung parang luka-luka ka. Gawin mo lang yun. It's okay, normal. And also, write down your rawest thoughts, your anger and sadness in a notebook to transfer the heavy mental load out of your head. Ilabas mo yan. Just write it down. Or pag medyo marami-rami yung plato nyo sa bahay nyo, tapon mo lahat sa kapitbahay nyo, chismosa. Ganun lang yun. All right. And lastly, do not force a fake smile or pretend you are fine. Suppressing grief prolongs the recovery process. All right? To all those who joined us, thank you. And we hope to hear from you guys again next time. The Late Night Show is an exclusive property of Radio Pilipino Media Group. Unauthorized airplay and duplication of this material in whole or in part is strictly prohibited. And here's our final word this evening to all you brokenhearted right there. The love you gave away did not vanish when the relationship ended. It actually belongs to you. And you can give it back to yourself. I'm Tom Robinson, Tarlac City. Thank you. Good night.

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0: Well, good morning here on 1FM 96.1 Tarlac. Welcome to our program. Rico checking in for our program called One Good Morning, Tuesday edition of our program on the 11th of August 2026. How are you doing? We've got exactly 13 more minutes to go before hitting 7 in the morning. It is now 6:30 all over the country. That is the correct time. And yep, we're back to reality, especially for most of the students. May pasok. All right. So here in Tarlac Province, may pasok except for I think Concepcion, from preschoolers hanggang senior high. Yata walang pasok dyan sa may Concepcion. But anyway, mostly here in Tarlac Province, balik eskwela na. And on my way here to the station a while ago, malakas yung ulan. But right now, getting clearer again. But still, we're in this what we call habagat season. So later on, we're going to check out latest weather bulletin update. Do we have any typhoon roaming around the country? Yes, we're going to check it out later on. All right, as we go along in our program, we'll be tapping some national news for you. I'm hoping that some good news. Do we have any price rollback for today? It's Tuesday, isn't it? Right. So, I'm gonna check it out later on for you. Alright? Hey, give me a message. You know the numbers. At the same time, drop those shoutouts. Your messages over Rick Mads, Rico Mambo, FB. Good morning to each and everyone. If you are having your breakfast right now, before going to work, before going to school, before going somewhere else. Right. Don't forget to have your shower as well. Hindi naman masyadong ganun kalabig. Okay? So don't have any excuse for that one. Good morning! If you are celebrating your birthday today, happy, happy birthday. Aside from your birthday, just let me know about those celebrations that you're having for today. Or maybe you're a special someone, your friends, just let me know so that we can greet them. Alright, a special song request hit, why not? Give me a message, okay? Good morning to each and everyone. And good morning to all our co-ones going to work again. Don't forget to bring up your umbrellas with you. Alright, and it's also wise to have and put on some mosquito repellent, some lotion, especially if you're coming from, you know, parts of the country that experiencing some dengue cases. Mahirap na. Puso yan ngayon. Good morning. Alright, we'll be having a song, something from, let me see, Umi. Let me see, coming from Haley Steinfeld in Blood Pop. And a lot more, including a requested hit sent from Chainsmokers. We would like to say hello and good morning right now to Miss K of Barangay Kare, our avid listener all the way from Barangay Kare, si Miss K. Ayan, gandang umaga. And happy, happy birthday as well. Sweet about birthdays. Good morning to Mylene of Barangay San Rafael. She's requesting for a song from, may play natin, an OPM hit actually, sent from Abra together with Tyron Jericho Aguilar, song called Gayuma. That will be on our second stretch of our program. Alright, but in the meantime, we had to pause for a short break. Be back with more of your favorite hits here on 1FM. We got exactly 26 more minutes to go before 7 o'clock. Good morning.
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Stay back in time with that sound from Shanice, one of the sounds of the early 90s for you down there, a song called I Love Your Smile. Right, 5 minutes ago before hitting 7 in the morning. It is easier to smile than, you know, to pout. So, just smile, alright? Be contagious with that smile. Here's a song, Robin, of my first hour. Vitamin C, Smile on 1FM.

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1FM 96.1. Welcome to our second hour of our program. It's still wet and dump Tuesday morning with Rico here on 1FM. We'll be having a song from Laney in a minute. A song from what is this song? Lady Antebellum. Alright, magandang umaga sa mga kaunan natin dyan ho sa may barangay Tibag. Lalong-lalan ho sa Kin Erlinda. We're gonna play your song in a minute. In the meantime, let's move on with this next song requested. Then from Abra together with Tyro.

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7: 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Welcome to our program. Just in case you just, turn on your radios, your radio sets. This is Rico on the morning. It's been 7:30 right now all over the country. 30 more minutes before hitting 8 o'clock. You have to clock in at 7:30. Well, maybe you still have some leeway before HR will gonna call you up for another memo because you're late. Hello and good morning. Rico on the morning spin for you. We're saying hi, good morning, people from Camiling, Tarlac. They're listening to our program. To Leo Bell and Feliciano, thanks so much for tuning in. And family, hello and good morning. Likewise, good morning to Mommy Ligaya Gomez of Sitio Apalam, Barangay Armenia. Mga sugihon natin dyan sa May Kare, kina Miss Kay, kato mga kina Mylene. I just played that song of yours. Thank you so much for listening. Alright, that song. What was that song? Gayuma. Yeah, it's something from Abra. And my second hour for our program. Hello, good morning. Well, you heard a while ago, it's a bit about OPM hits. That was some from Beanie 19. Oh, Beanie na SB 19. Pinagsama. Dahil Beanie and SB 19 treated fans to unexpected yet welcome crossover in California the other day as the two pop groups reunited ahead of their respective performances at this year's Summer Sonic Festival in Japan. All right, before Beanie took the stage for the Robert Park's top of their Signals World Tour, members of both acts spent time together filming social media content inspired by their latest songs. Talk about SB19 and Beanie. While the collab features Beanie's Step Back and SB19's recently released track, Lowless. Hey, there you have it. Talk about SB19 and Beanie here on 1FM. Y'all with Rico. We would like to say good morning and happy sitting right now to Ayan, kina Arnel, dyan ho sa May Palawan. Magandang umaga. Our program anyway is being simulcast over 95.1 1FM Palawan, 657 DWR and Naga. 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We're 96.1 Tarlac. Bit rainy here, alright? But I think, according to Pag-asa, wala na tayo sa mga, what do you call this one? Warning signals or warning. Heavy rains, alright? But still, later on, we can check out latest water bulletin update from Pag-asa. Bakit hindi na lang ngayon? Southwest monsoon is affecting Luzon. So that's it. But they're still monitoring this Typhoon Pelu outside of PAR. Alright, malakas to. Nasa 105 kilometers per hour ang kanyang pagbugso. So here in Tarlac Province, still do expect cloudy skies with scattered rains and thunderstorms. Still, that is due to southwest monsoon. Okie dokie. Here on 1FM. So I think we had to pause for a short break. We'll be coming back with a song from Jonas Blue together with Dakota on Tuesday edition of One Good Morning. 7:33 right now.
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Blast from the Past down, Do For You down. There's a song called When You Say Nothing At All. All right, here on 1FM. Allison Cross for you on 1FM. 7:54 all over the country. That is the correct time. Good morning and happy evening, people of Paniki Tarlac. Kumusta po riyan sa Paniki, especially to Mommy Imelda Mga Batekson. People of Anao Tarlac as well, listening to our program. Hello and good morning to Casey and especially down sa Anto Santos family. We're going to play that song on our third and final hour, asking for a song from Miley Cyrus. In the meantime, here's a song, Rub It On My, second stretch with you. Something from Gregorian, Take It Back In Time. On this awesome Tuesday morning, once in a lifetime, you're with Rico here on 1FM.

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